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1: Hey, look, you're all nervous. 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I understand, babe.
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Bingo, another 30 minutes non-stop love grooves here on Stomp Radio. We're going to be doing this the reverse order. Santic Players, Midnight Serenade, Anthony Brightly, I Love You. Bingo, another 30 minutes non-stop love grooves.

the sweet sounds of the wonderful Dionne Warwick. Deja vu. Did you know wearing a necktie can reduce the flow to your brain by 7.5%? A study in 2018 found that wearing a necktie can reduce the blood flow to your

brain by 7.5%, which can make you feel dizzy, nauseous, and cause headaches. They can also increase the pressure in your eyes if the tie is too tight. Playing the favorite tunes on your radio here on Stump Radio, Casper in Session. The final closing stages of great music. Hope you enjoyed what you heard so far. The wonderful sounds of the late, late Phyllis Hyman, a track simply called You're the Sunshine in My Life from 1981.

0: Apparently, Olympic sprinters have clocked professional DJs reaching the speeds of 23 miles per hour when returning to retrieve equipment that venues claim to have.
1: Oi, Casper, you know that tune you're playing, mate? Pucker, pucker, pucker, pucker.
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some Series 5, some serious sounds here on Stomp Radio. Go send this one out to the entire population of Stomp Radio presenters and the backroom staff doing a great job here 7 days a week, 24 hours a day, 365 days. Not forgetting you, the listeners, for supporting us. Here's Esther Phillips, SOS. This is going to be the last one for me. Until next week, with ourselves. Thank you for lending your ears for the last couple of hours. I'm out of here.

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Pete Heller. Big love.

Something new from Shane D. Sunshine, Get Down. The previous track was Natural High with Richard Earnshaw.

faces are smiling, smiling tall. 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A sun dance, it's one house. 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

I'm going to send this one out to Richard Ponder and Liz French, and to my good friend, Mr. Ezekiel McCarthy. Just a little bit of deep house, courtesy of Kerry Chandler. Wonderful track called Curiosity.

Mike Dunn and Natural High. To the Soul Avengers. And honestly, from there, check out The Groove. Last one for me, Gay Williams at the top of the hour. A little different rotation tonight.

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1: Hey, evening all. Change of order tonight. John went first. I'm up for hour two. Evening to Mabo. Hi to Craig Adams. Evening to Big Al. Out to Lisa. Hi to Dave Hardwick. Darren Kennedy. Mark Rudd. Hi to Sam Cook. Track in the background. Raw Midden. 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And Sunshine. 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Gary Williams, Johnny Walcott, taking you through until 10.

Oh yeah, track in the background, Jazzy Jeff, In Time, featuring V, Masters at Work, On the Buttons. Track before that, Donnie, Cloud 9. Next track, Infinity Edge. When you hear it, you'll know why.

Are you in a Eureka Soul? You can do it, baby, featuring George Benson. Send it out to Nicky Hosier. Up at 10 tonight with the Jazz Workshop. Special guest, Lascelle Gordon. All the best in Latin jazz fusion, Brazilian, everything in between. That's up at 10, the Jazz Workshop.

That's Craig Adams, that's Amabo. Urban Blues Project. That's you, Michael Proctor. Love Don't Live. No, Amabo, it's not Tom Jones.

0: Afternoon to Chris Miller. Hope you're keeping well, sir.
1: People of the world, I cry out to you.
0: Yeah, that's it for me and John this evening. We'll be back same time next week, 8 till 10.
1: Well, that's our world.
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0: Minute special guest, Lassell Gordon. That's the Jazz Workshop, taking you through until 1 a.m.
1: 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We will be right back with more unplaylisted music right after this.
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morning, good afternoon, or good evening, wherever you are around the world. Welcome along to this Saturday's Get Down live here on Stock Radio. Massive thanks to Greg C for the last few. Educational, interesting, enjoyable, many, many superlatives that could explain Greg's wonderful show. But yes, we are locked in for the first hour out of three with Mind Blowing Decisions by Heatwave. And first hour, all classics this week. Keep you on your toes. Second hour, up tempo as you know we do. And third hour, I never tell. I just hope you keep it locked.

It was a Mr. Gene Chandler. And does she have a friend? No, I don't. Only have you guys on a Saturday. Thank you for locking in and already getting some words of support and love, which I love each and every week. And I couldn't do it without you guys. Let's keep the classics coming up. Such a mellow, mellow. Classic by Larelle.

So, how's your week been? Has it been really good, okay, or not so good? Well, it's been okay and not so good. Sending out lots of love to you, like I do each and every Saturday, and hope that the music will lift your spirits a little bit, you know? Now, if you're heading down to Romford to the Jukebox, you're in for a treat. It's a great... Did I get my dates wrong? No, I did. It was last weekend. I need to go and have a lay down, you know. These Saturdays all blur into one. But if you did go last Saturday, I hope you had a great time. I'm a nightmare, aren't I? But at least it shows it's live. Normally the Gremlins, but today my memory. And I'll before the end of the show, I'll forget where I put my glasses. So don't worry about it. Please send in your answers. It could be anywhere. Anyways, Saturday, the musical madness, as always. As I said at the top of the hour, classics first hour, up-tempo second. And I'm sure as we draw closer to the end of the first hour, we'll build that tempo up to get you in the mood, yeah?

So we're about 7 days away, actually. Down at Frampton's in the New Forest, right near Bournemouth. Beautiful place. Lovely bar. Well, Disco Days is happening Saturday, June the 6th, 3 p.m. till late. Myself and my partner in vibe, Mr. Gavin Ford, are going to bring you some 80s, 90s and party vibes all the way down there in Ringwood. That's BH241AG. Lots of hotels around the area, not too expensive. I tell you what, come down and make a day of it with us, yeah? Because we are going to be bringing the disco, the cheesiness, the fun of it, yeah? If you want to make a weekend away, come on down and see us, yeah? We're at Frampton's New Forest for Disco Day, Saturday, 6th of June. We'll be bringing the disco, the cheesiness, the fun of it, yeah? If you want to make

still sounds as good as the day it was first released. The Controllers and Stay. I'm going to play one more and then I'm going to give out some love. We're about 20 minutes from the top of the first hour.

Kim, Andrew Egan, Sarah Turner, Diane Rogers, Claude and Dolly Noble, also to Karen Elizabeth Tucker, the wonderful Steve Rogers, Sarah and Marco, happy birthday. For a couple of weeks ago, I forgot to say it. Sorry, Sarah. Also to Hazel Grace, Roger and Shiona, Diane Palmer, Trevor Wonder, Paul and Jane over in Essex, Sally Ann, Ruben and Maria, Tim and Jackie Williams, Lisa Tiltson, Carol and Michael Hayward, also to Nikki New, Michelle Browning Johnson, Squirrely Mez, and Andy and Jim. Classic Howard Johnson.

Festival. Also to Roger and Nikki, Paul Burton. Gotta say bonjour to Mr. Andy Blues over in France. Carolyn Gaynor over in Australia. Karen Bolan over in Vancouver starting her day, along with the Millington Massive. Frederick and Maria over in Florida starting their evening. So good evening to you. Lady D and Manny in Boston, QB Meet in Atlanta. Aaron Miller over in Cali. Good morning, sir. Mickey Gonzalez over in Tenerife. Lenny and Kathy and the lovely Sammy over in New York. And Teddy Esposito also in New York too. Got a few followers coming, you know. There was a guy at Marlon last week. He's on the East Coast. Hopefully he's locked in again this week. Also to Tracy Ham, Alford, Andy and Sherry, Tracy Roman, Debbie and Nikki. Also to Patrick Cairns, Aldi Joseph, Stevie Wonder, Patrick and Tracy, Pablo and Julie, Warren and Sharon, Randy and Jane. I know they're on the Holly Bobs. Martin Fairweather, Jeanette Wareham Dodds, Mickey Johnson, Brendan Fee, and the lovely Marcia Hamilton, along with Ava Hibbett. If I haven't read your name out, that means you haven't given me a shout. So how am I going to say good afternoon? Yeah, we're moving into your Saturday evening. Hopefully you will keep it locked with me right through till 7 p.m, getting you ready and in the mood for your Saturday night here on Stomp Radio. Everybody. Classic Pockets, Come Go With Me.

Collins and Chris Alexander. We are pleased to announce a very special guest. Soul Mafia legend Martin Collins will be joining us. We have 6 hours of great

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And Addicted to You, well, I am. Bringing in your Saturday evening here on Stub Radio. Grab a glass, sonic cold, maybe alcoholic, maybe non-alcoholic. And just get ready to party. Whatever you're doing, have a great Saturday.

Stomp Radio with the Saturday Get Down. I'm grooving in my chair. I'm going to push it back in a minute. And I am going to dance like no one's watching.

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Misha Edwards. What is it for me today? On the vocals, and Never Gonna Fall in Love. Mr. Michael Gray doing his thing. But it's such a serious. It's Saturday evening. It's Stomp Radio.

incoming. Soulful French Touch and Andy Edit and Bennett Holland remix. Digging on you. It's Saturday. What do? Grab a drink. Tell your neighbours. Grab your friends.

lovely synthesized house version of Don't Let Go. Had a few tonight from Mickey Moore and Andy T. And this one is no exception. Played it several times on my show.

Wasted Time, Rendezvous of Soul, featuring Sherry Higgs, Ricky Moore and Andy T doing their thing. Incoming, Wes White and his vocal mix of Vibe. Got time to squeeze in this and one more. Can you believe it? Before the end of today's show. But have no fear. We'll keep it going right till the very end.

This Saturday is just about up. I want to thank each and every one of you for your kind words and your company for the last 3 hours here on Stomp Radio. Make sure you keep it locked for Hugster. He's up at 7. But until next week, you know what I ask you? I'll come back and meet you same time, same place, 4 through till 7 p.m. here on Stomp Radio. Until then, I'm out of here. Mwah.

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0: 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Oh, you've already put it on.
3: Good morning. It's just gone 7 o'clock in the morning.
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Well, good morning to you all. Good morning, good morning. Welcome to the breakfast show, the early morning brekkie show. With me, Nikki P. Good morning to Colin Riley, sitting on the outside. Good morning to you, sir. Hope you're well. And to Juju Funky Nanny, good morning to you. She's off to a boot sale soon, so do enjoy. I've not been to a boot sale for a long, long time. Yes, do like a good old boot sale. Good morning to the Chatty Box crew. Good morning to Trevor Archer. He's here lovely and early. 1 minute to seven, to be precise. Good morning to Hazel. Have you tried out the new machine yet? Have you unpacked it yet? And good morning to Andy Brennan. Top of the morning to you, sir. And good morning to Caroline, if she's awake.

little bit of MJ on a Sunday morning. Good morning to Diane Oz and to Ra, of course. Good morning, good morning. And to Mark Hendry, who's just leaving the gym. Good morning. What time was you up then? You must have been up about, don't know, 5? Would you do an hour in the gym? Good morning to Karen E. Taylor. She says, morning, Nikki and Scott, who is hopefully making you some tea. Well, funny you should say that, because he's going to have to get up and make me a nice cup of coffee this morning, because I usually do it before my show, but I didn't have no time this morning. So, yes, I need a cup of coffee.

the lovely Teddy P, of course. Hazel, she's not tried a machine yet, but she's unpacked it, and yes, you're right, there was loads and loads of boxing. So he was at Southend yesterday. I bet that was very busy down there. We went to a World Market yesterday, and Andy, we thought it looks a little bit smaller. What do you think? Because I know you go there quite a bit, but even Scott had to ask one of the stall makers, I was going to say. Yeah, the little lady sitting there doing her little donuts. I was just about to say, even the donuts are not here. And then as I looked round, there she was. But she said they've scaled down a lot of the stalls, as in they've not got such a big pitch anymore. But yes, we had a little mooch around the market, which was quite nice. Very nice indeed. And we even got salt beef bagels.

You are the sunshine of my life. Stevie Wonder, of course. And you all are the sunshine of my life. Good morning to Tony Herdman. He's in the chatty box nice and early. Good morning to you, sir. Love to Elaine. And to Pamela Britton, who's currently sitting in the garden with a nice coffee while she gets ready to go to work. So hopefully it is a very quick shift and you're home there very quickly indeed. I don't think it's going to be very sunny today, but it's still very warm, just a little bit overcast. So let's hope for some a little bit cooler weather. And Hazel, the next one for you to try after your Di Serrano and cranberry will be the AU mango and mango juice. Very nice indeedy.

Saint-Tropez, Hold On To Love. And Caroline, you hold on to that iron, my dear. Or just pick up the iron and put it away in the cupboard. You don't want to be ironing at this silly o'clock in this heat. No, put it away.

to the lovely Victor. Good morning, Victor. Hope you're well. And good morning to Michelle Mulford and to Julian, of course. She's tuned in as always. Happy sunny Sunday. Are you on English soil this weekend, or, you know, are you actually at home this weekend? And yes, it's almost our birthday month. Yes. So I'll be celebrating every day in June, I think. Why not? Yes. Remember, Scott, 26th of June is my birthday, okay? He's just walking past. I think he's going to make me a nice cup of coffee.

Well, Michelle Mulford and family had a lovely day down there in Goulston yesterday. Had a beach day. Sending lots of love to you all. Good morning to Piggy there in the chatty box. Good morning, hope you're well.

Magic Lady, give it up. And Piggy, I think you should give up the yoga right now. I'll try and keep it a bit mellow now I've read that. It usually is lovely and mellow on a Sunday morning. I just took it up a little nodge this morning, a little bit different.

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Welcome back to the second hour, the early morning breakfast show, right here on Stomp Radio with Nikki P. Hopefully you filled up your teacups, your coffee cups. You're fully awake. Piggy is in mid-flow of doing his yoga. So hopefully everyone's fine and dandy.

Can I say I love you? Freddie Jackson, of course. Good morning to Paula Keeling. Good morning, my dear. She's off to work today, so be kind if you do pop into B&Q. Take her in a nice cold drink. Yeah, that'll please her.

There you go, a bit of Bobby for Tony Erdman. Good morning to Bubbles, aka Debbie Dunn. Good morning to you and to Mark. Hope you're both well. Gary Williams, good morning to you. He's just about to be walked around the park by his dogs. Take it easy. No falls today, please. And Paula, I've got a great refreshing drink for our canteen. Yes, it's called the Ninja Slush Machine. I'm going to put it up in the canteen, I think. We can add our own little drinks into that. It'll make the day go quicker and cooler.

cameo. I never knew. Well, Gary's promised me some photos if he stacks it with the dogs, but I've asked for video evidence because I could do with a giggle. No pressure, Gary.

So Piggy's all right now. The flow's finished. Brain games played. Bring on Sunday. He's ready for the Sunday. And yes, it's the last day of May today. So bring on June. What a lovely, lovely month June is. Have I told you it's my birthday in June? Just telling you. Let's see who sings to me.

I Choose You by Paris. Playing that for Michelle and Julian. It was being played while signing the register at their wedding. How lovely. That's a lovely track to be signing your register to, isn't it? Love it, love it, love it. So that's for you two, wrapped up in a bow. Love to you both. Mwah. And yes, Michelle, you do always sing to me on my birthday. She's got a wonderful voice as well. I'll play it on my show, won't I?

Day to you. Hope you're good. Hope you're well. And to Diane Hastings, good morning to you. It's a bit early to educate the neighbours, but the tunes are on. So she's in the garden with a nice cup of tea and the tunes are on. Yeah, don't worry about the neighbours. We'll educate them, shall we? And good morning to Graham Parker. Yes, good morning to you, Graham. And a little bird tells me it's your birthday tomorrow. Well, well, well, what can I say to that? Happy birthday to you, happy birthday to you, happy birthday for tomorrow to Graham, happy birthday to you. Mwah.

Good morning to Cassie Brown. Good morning to you, my lovely. Big love to the family. And to Carol BT. Good morning to you. Good to have your ears this morning. The rest of the rundowns for this Sunday, the 31st of May. 9 to 11 is Mr. C. 11 to 1 is Marie Graccio. 1 to 3 is Don G. 3 to 5 will be Andy Furno. 5 to 7, Chris Alexander. 7 to 9 will be Mark Collins sitting in for Kev Edwards. 9 to 11 will be Gary Walden. And 11 to 1, Lady TLC. And 1 to 3 a.m. is Angela. Angel Life. To take you through on this very sticky Sunday. Sticky Sunday, we're going to call it. Sticky Sunday.

have to say a big, big, huge morning to the gorgeous Primrose, daughter of Diane and Ro Oars. She's off to a party soon for a friend's birthday party, so have a lovely day, Primrose. What a gorgeous name you have.

Before You Break My Heart, especially for Cassie Brand. She's loving that song, along with Trevor Archer. Mr. C is waiting to take over at the main studio. Good morning, sir. Right, last one from me, just snippet of it. Thanks for your ears this morning on this early morning brekkie show. Enjoy the rest of your Sunday, whatever you're up to. Make the most of it and smile like you've never smiled before. I'll catch you all in the week. Thursday, 2 till 4. Catch Scott next Saturday at 9 to 11, unless he does a cover show in the week. Thanks for all your ears and big love to every single one of you. And enjoy your birthday tomorrow, Graham.

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1: 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With over 15 top DJs in the three music zones playing a cross-section of music, there's something for everyone. We will have food stalls, outdoor and indoor bars, t-shirt stalls, record stalls. 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

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This is Stomp!

Well, morning. First off, thanks to Nikki P. Sorry I couldn't get in the chat box today, but I was running around like a blue ass fly. Morning to the chat box. Morning to me Facebookers. Individual shouts to come. This track is from my featured album of the day. The new album from Crackerzat.

next track's called Who's Boss. Plus, we've got a two in a row from Nubian Twist. So buckle up and get ready for the ride.

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I am the black gold of the sun. And before that we had Gangstar and a ditty I love jazz thing.

it to track T. This is More Love and Nora Jane. Track called Is It. We return to the Crackers At album.

Morning to John and Tony Moores. This man is not only a talented recording artist, but a quality DJ. The new album called Sun. The man crackers at. This track's called Night Child. Check it out.

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From Nubian Twist. Playing out here, Azimuth. Featuring Enola. From Nubian Twist.

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Ashley Henry.

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Shine. Get the album, Sun. You won't be disappointed. 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

Coughlow on the remix. Jihad Muhammad. Rona Ray. Think of Me. Before that, we had Sean Alley with Ed Ramsey. Only You. This is Stomp Radio. Sunday morning. The Alternative. Citizen Soul Show.

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1: Shine on me, shine on me.
0: And before that we had Ambrosia and Frankie Estevez. And they had a brand new

Well, I'd like to thank you all, however you've listened today. Let me give you the schedule. Coming next, Maria G. One till three, Don G. Three till five, Andy Furno. Five till seven, Simon Green. 7 till 9, I believe it's Andy Furno again. 9 to 11, Gary Walden with the Yacht Club. 11 to 1, Lady TLC ending off proceedings. 1 to 3, Angela Angel Life. 's back in the chair next week. Her long-awaited return. Have a fantastic rest of the day. A brilliant week. And keep it stomped where possible. Well, I'm going to send the last tune today out to each and every one of you. Glenn Horsburgh and Kamina Dyer. And they just purely say thank you. So that's just time for them immortal words. Toodle pip. And see ya. Until the next time.

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1: Summer is coming, and so is Feel the Vibe. 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
3: The Disco Queen is in the house.

This show makes me so very happy. Thelma Houston and Jerry Butler. From their same titled album, Thelma and Jerry, 1977. And this is called And You've Got Me. Talk about Got Me. He was with myself and

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Lenny White. Didn't know about Love Till I Found You. I mean, it reminds me of you.

Marie, also known as the 6MS Disco Queen on Stomp, where she plays the buttery, soulful tunes that tickle your ears and gets your dancing slippers moving. Play it, Marie. Show us how it's done.

Huge love to my bestie, Teresa. Good morning, darling, on your own in the garden. Must be sunny where you are. Mr. Jezza, hello, darling. Welcome back. We missed you last week. Huge love to Truck T, Victor.

So we're now into the second half of the first hour, ramping this baby up. I'm going to give this track out to my boys, David Cooper and Andrew Pamphlet. They were both, I was sandwiched in between them on Friday. It was so great. It felt so good. We took over the Stomp Airways for 6 hours. Andrew started off for 2 hours. I took over at 10 p.m. and David Cooper brought it home at midnight. It was so good. I can't wait for it to be on Mixcloud. 6 hours of us.

My Mixed Cloud buddies, let me say hello. Celine, bonjour. Ian, Larry Leggett, Phil Times 5, Meloshi, Terry Thomas, Christian. Christian, I'm really loving your shows. They're wonderful. Your voice is so great. It lends so beautifully to it, so thank you for those. Pierre Wilson, Volvo Man. Good morning, Mixed Cloud buddies, and to those who listen on the outside.

a raging edit. It's lovely, isn't it? Where's Phillips? I'm just a sucker for a pretty face. Jez, if you need it, just let me know and I'll send it, darling. Don't spend any money today.

ABC listeners, Mark from Australia. Phil and Jefferson from Rio. David Coulton, you're pretty fun.

just too short. I'm going to have to get the boys, JJ, to do an edit for me. Sunburst Band, Delicious. Too short. In the background, some Sammy Lone. Before House was Disco. You listen to the 60 Minute Sessions right here in London Town.

We're fastly approaching the top of the hour. Let me tell you, go grab your disco slippers out of the freezer. Grab yourself a quick drink. And I'll see you on the flip side.

7th from 2pm right through to 1am at the stunning Edenwood Place in Aylesford, Kent. We've got an incredible lineup bringing the energy all day and night with sets from Jamie F, Vicky Vibe, Anita Long, Danny T, Mark and Pete Collins, Tom Felton, Terry Matthews, Greg C, Clive Johns and Matthew Big.

Francis, Lindsay Westcott and Kay of A. Early bird tickets are £8 plus booking fee, with standard tickets at £10 plus booking fee. 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

Collins and Chris Alexander. We are pleased to announce a very special guest. Soul Mafia legend Martin Collins will be joining us. We have 6 hours of great

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1: You are now tuned to Marie, also known as the Sixth Disco Queen on Stomp, where she plays the buttery, soulful tunes that tickle your ears and gets your dancing slippers moving. 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
2: 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Strap yourself in. Hour 2 is hot. Starting off with some crazy pee.

Hot Edit With came out in 2010, the year I met my 6MS boys. Written and produced by Chris Todd. We love Crazy Pete here at

do a few more hellos to Leslie, Gabriel, Ian Nisbet. Hello, boys. Lovely Andre and Sherry. Hello, darlings. Lots of love. Big love to you, Mr. Givens. I know you're listening. To the girls, Liz and Joy. Hello. Hopefully we'll see you in a couple of weeks on the 12th of June for the 6MS.

when we're feeling mellow. Representing 6 Minute Steps of Bobby and Steve, Greg Austin, Chris Wilcox, Steve Coles, Perry Lewis and Bobby and Steve. Yes, Bobby and Steve, can't wait. Find all the details on my Facebook and Instagram page. Be lovely to see some of you.

0: for some Art of Tame Business. All night. Ah, oh, turn this up. You're listening to the Sixmas Sessions in London.
1: Oh, yeah.
0: For some Art of Tame Business.

Feeling Jefferson from Rio in the gym. Oh my God, darling, this is perfect gym music. Wonderful to have you here. Sending you lots and lots and lots of love. Have a good session.

So those of you who were in on Friday night, you would have caught a 6MS 6 hour special back to back to back. Andrew first at 8 o'clock, then myself at 10 p.m, and then David Cooper bringing it home at midnight. 6 hours. I was sandwiched in between those boys. It was lovely. Can't wait for you to all hear it. We worked so well together.

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Oh, bless you. We find this gold by digging deep. We only play the best here at 6MS. Thank you for the lovely comment, darling. I'm going to give this one out to you, my darling. Damn Swindle. The life behind things. God, this is great, right?

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Don't go anywhere. We've got the wonderful Don G on up after me. I'm going to say goodbye now. Thank you all so much for listening. Those on the inside, on the outside, I see you, we see you. David Cooper's back in the hot seat on Friday night, midnight till 2 a.m. Andrew's back in the hot seat next week, Saturday, 11 to 1, the original 6 Mode Sessions.

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1: Summer is coming, and so is Feel the Vibe. 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With over 15 top DJs in the three music zones playing a cross-section of music, there's something for everyone. We will have food stalls, outdoor and indoor bars, t-shirt stalls, record stalls. 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
1: Do not adjust the sound on your stereo. There is nothing wrong with your set. I will control what you hear and feel. You're about to be taken on a musical safari. Through the most ferocious jungle known to man. The jungle where the hunter is often captured by the game. 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

0: Lino Adams. Rhythm and Knife. And starting it all off. The wonderful track Angel. And from the Songstress album, it's Anita Baker. Speaking of angels, 2 hours of great music with the wonderful Marie, 2 hours, and you've got another 2 hours next week.
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0: 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Have a great week, sweetie.

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Random Bush from Disco Soul Gold supply me this one. This is Debbie Rivers, or Rivers, moving title, My Sunshine.

0: Something new, Debbie Rivers, My Sunshine. Shouts to Philip Moss, Kerry Jones, Mum and Angela and Elton in America. Johnny Layton, Sherry Vincent, Jake Roberts, Sharon Lockhart, George Robinson, Neville Falwell, Teresa Brown and George Alson. Where is the sunshine? I can't see it outside. Somebody has stolen it.
1: The tone, Paul Perry, Easy.
0: Going through a few tracks, I thought, I haven't played this one, and I don't know why. Love to the Blacksmith on the remix. Made it.

Something Beautiful Remains, a Black Swift remix. Slightly different from the normal stuff. Shouts to Neil and Anita Benwell, Babs and Lenny, Graham Parker, Denise O'Donnell, Victor Haynes, Tracy Wisher, Julian and Michelle Mulford, Bev Dobie, Lucy Bateman and Peter Langford.

track not played at all because it follows I Feel For You. Of the same album, produced by Hawk, this is Chaka Khan from 1984.

Early Night from her album compilation. The B-Funk, it is very, very good. And up to the news, the Beats International.

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celebrations down in Highbury or in North London. Oh, yeah. 1982, Arista Records. GQ.

Yes, yes, beautiful people. This is your girl, Natasha Watts. And you are listening to my man, Don G, on Stomp Radio.

0: Inspirational Sounds, Ronnie Harris and FLO. 6 million steps. Shouts going to Alice Randall, Mark Gomez, Claire Lindsay, Ian Slather, Jason Thomas, Lee Hazelwood, Hazel Grace, Deborah T. McLaughlin, TK Maxx, Carmel Millington, Peter Streams, Paul and Bev Godwin, Lily McSweeney, Alison Girling and Dawn Soulful Williams.
1: This is something special for you.

1977. 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Now I've got most of them. Apparently they were coming over. They didn't. I've still got the ticket on the wall. Still hoping, and it probably don't. 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
0: Don't worry,
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0: from Ohio, from the album of the same name,
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0: United Artists Records, and of course,
1: Eyes on You.
0: Yeah, they were the same ones that did Sound of Music. At 3 o'clock, you got Andy Furno.
1: There's music in the afternoon.

0: Now, every now and again, you hear the original. And then it comes to Britain and they cut the beginning. And later on, they put it back on. And then they remix the track. But originally done by August Darnell.
1: Yeah, scratching your head. Yeah, Kid Creole and the Coconuts.
0: But this is a monster remix. Courtesy of Moplan. See if you can work out what it is. With the next 20 seconds.

0: It Goes On. But it's a great track. 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Sweating like a good un. So one more from me.
1: You know, sometimes when I'm riding in my car and just thinking about the goodness of the Lord, I want to sing.
0: I'll leave you with a sing song.
1: How wonderful he is. Song says.
0: Thanks for years lost 2 hours.
2: Love you.
0: I'll catch you next week. And

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0: summer's day.
1: 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With over 15 top DJs in the three music zones playing a cross-section of music, there's something for everyone. 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

0: Good afternoon, Stompers. How are we all doing? You are tuned to Grooving on a Sunday afternoon with myself, Andy Furno, right here, right now on the Mighty Stomp Radio. Before we go any further, let's say a huge thanks to the wonderful Don G for the last 2 hours of music on Stomp. Thank you very much, Don. It's me for the next 2 hours. We started with Alicia Keys. How come you don't call me anymore?
1: What's the matter? Is he drunk?
2: Yeah, he's drunk.

0: over to that other bass player.
1: But I ain't missing with no book.
0: 5551222789991112212. That was pretty. Y'all was right.
2: Right down to the delicious last drop. Erykah Badu. I love that tune. Love that tune. We're grooving on a Sunday afternoon here on Stomp Radio. If this is the first time you've ever caught me, this is what I do in the first hour. Anything from kind of new soul, neo soul, R&B. Just ease you in. Ease you in. The second half of the show is the features and the classics. It's a nice listen. Why don't you stay with me?
3: All right, chill.

always loved that song. It was like a comeback song at the time, New Edition, but they all came on. Ralph Tresvant, Bobby Brown, Johnny Gill, Ricky Bell, Michael Bivins, Ronnie DeVoe. They were all on it. It was just, oh, I love that song. I love that song. It's wicked. My show is a little bit like show and tell when you're at school. It's everything I've been listening to in the week, and then I bring it on a Sunday afternoon, and I share it with you all. Couldn't be simpler, could it?

he is definitely up there. One of my favourite vocalists, Mr. Donnell Jones. You know that I love you. And here's another great vocalist, coupled with a fantastic sax player. It's Boney James and Jaheim.

Marcus Houston coming to an abrupt end, as he does every time on that track. We are grooving on a Sunday afternoon here on Stomp Radio. Some great, great vocalists this afternoon, even if I say so myself. Here's another one of our queens.

like a, it was just brilliant, little games thing. But there was a DJ in there, it was wicked. He was dropping all these tunes all the time. It was so much fun. Really, really good. And nobody in the kind of whole arena of this dance thing, games room, nobody was dancing except me and my girl, Chelsea. We were loving every minute of it. And he was dropping tune after tune after tune. And then he played this, and I was like, I hadn't heard this for time when he dropped it. And now I can't stop playing it.

tunage of the highest quality. Groovy on a Sunday afternoon. This is where you need to be. 3 p.m. to 5 p.m. every single Sunday.

It is Sunday after all. You've got to have the sounds of blackness on a Sunday, right? You have. Now, as I say to you every week, I ease you in, but by now we are grooving on a Sunday afternoon.

I can see you dancing around your kitchens, in your conservatories, in your lounges, in the bathroom, in your bedroom. I can see you all. You might even be out in the car, windows down, enjoying the tunes. Wonderful stuff. Stomp Radio. That's what it's all about.

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Now, here's the deal. I'm not going to get another tune in before the ads. So I'll play a little piece of music and tell you all that I will see you on the other side after the ads with this week's Reggae Track of the Week. Of course, the other features are the Nikki P Luther Vandross Track of the Week, the Instrumental Track of the Week, and the Way Back When Stepping Into Yesteryear Track of the Week. All I can promise you is tunage of the highest quality. Every Sunday afternoon, right here, Stomp Radio, with myself, Andy Furno. See you on the other side, guys.

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Lock in for the musical journey. Let's go. Let's go.

So welcome back to the second half of the show, the second hour of the show. We always come back after the ads with the reggae track of the week. Pluto Shervington. And always loved his vocals, great vocals. And we move on to the Nicky P, Luther Vandross track of the week, sponsored by TK Maxx. Now, I know we're meant to be grooving on a Sunday afternoon, but in this section of the show, we like to embrace that velvet voice, whether it be a love song, whether it be mid-tempo, whether it may be a groove, but we do the whole lot with the Luther Vandross section. So brace yourself for this one. And I say it every week, it's an absolute belter. You might want to turn up whatever listening device you're on, but I can tell you this, you will not be shortchanged. We're going to do the full length version of this beautiful song.

you just have to let it wash all over you, don't you? What a voice. What an incredible voice. So many recordings that we were blessed to be left with. We can play forever and a day. It will outlive all of us. There's no doubt about it. The Nicky P, Luther Vandross track of the week, sponsored by TK Maxx. Love Won't Let Me Wait. What a genius piece of music. Wonderful. Wonderful stuff. We move on to this week's instrumental. Some people say to me, why do you do an instrumental every week? This is why.

the wonderful sound of Kenny G on Stomp Radio. So this next section is usually my very favourite part of the show. The way back when, stepping into yesteryear, when we look at some of those really old recordings. And I'll be honest, sometimes my copy of those recordings are a little bit ropey, but they're golden. They're absolutely golden. Now, there's a gentleman that comes into the shout box regularly on Stomp Radio, Fraser, and he and I share a love of the likes of Sam Cooke, Otis Redding, vocalists like that. And yeah, I should just play it. This one's for Fraser. This is Mr. Otis Redding.

the way back when. Stepping into yesteryear belongs this week to Mr. Otis Redding. Respect, respect, respect, without any shadow of a doubt. Wicked tune, wicked vocalist. Again, his music will live on and on. That voice is insane. It's absolutely insane. So, ladies and gents, we are grooving on a Sunday afternoon. This sometimes happens. Doris, who's a regular listener to the show, got in touch in the week and said, can I pick a couple of tunes on Sunday? I said, a couple. She actually went three in the end, but I'm going to do all three. She's probably shocked by that. I'm going to do all three. Doris, this one's for you.

if I had a pound for all the times I've danced to that tune, I'd be a rich little lad. That's a fact. Cole Colton. Oh, when you go features and classics, that's a classic, right? It's not everyone's cup of tea, but it is a classic. There's no doubt about that. Again, like I say, I'm repeating myself now. Doris got in touch with the show. Can I have one or two songs on Sunday? And she picked three. I'm like, right, that's more than two. She's picked three. I'm going to do all three. She's not expecting that.

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Two amazing voices, James Ingram, Michael McDonald. Absolutely beautiful track. Beautiful track. This next one, this is Doris's last choice. I don't think I'd normally play this kind of tune. However, she is a great singer. Patti LaBelle.

sound of Patti LaBelle, especially for Doris. So, ladies and gentlemen, we are grooving on a Sunday afternoon right here, right now on Stomp Radio.

such a great vocalist. Sana Sherrick. Great tune. How many more am I going to get in?

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Let me take this opportunity to say thank you to each and every one of you for your company this afternoon. Thanks for your listening ears. Hope you've enjoyed the music. If you have, same time next week, 3 p.m. to 5 p.m. with myself, Andy Furno. My advice to you would be to stay locked to the mighty Stomp Radio for the wonderful presenters that come your way for the rest of the day. See you next week. God bless. Leave you with this one.

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2: 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So don't be square,

Welcome one, welcome all. This Sunday afternoon, Chris Alexander sitting in for Mr. Green on a sunny Sunday right here on Stomp. Let's kick off with Dayton and the Sound of Music.

wherever you are this Sunday. Hope you're enjoying the weather. Hope you're having a wonderful weekend. Certainly with Stomp in the background or in the foreground.

Chris Alexander sitting in for Mr. Green this Sunday. And a wonderful sunny Sunday it is right here on Stomp. The sound of Omar and Angie Stone taking on William B. Devon's Be Thankful for What You've Got.

And if you're in the chat forum this Sunday, this is a live recording, so don't be worried if I'm not hitting you back on the messages. Sign of Chris Alexander sitting in for Mr. Green this sunny Sunday.

The sound of Stomp on a Sunday afternoon. Chris Alexander sitting in for Mr. Green this Sunday. A recorded show, unfortunately. I'm out in the sunshine just like you guys. The sound of Candy Staten. And When You Wake Up Tomorrow, the 12-inch mix.

mostly known for Saturday night, Sunday morning. The son of Thelma Houston, and you used to hold me so tight.

the Sound of Manhattan Transfer with the Spice of Life. Wicked Soul Music on a Sunday right here on Stomp. Chris Alexander sitting in for Mr. Green this

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Signing off the first hour right here on stompradio.com. Chris Alexander sitting in for Mr. Green this Sunday afternoon. We'll be back after the ads with some more wonderful music.

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2: 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So don't be square, come and see the Bear.

keeping it laid back and lazy for the next 30 minutes or so. And we might pump up the jam a little bit for the last half hour. Second hour of Chris Alexander sitting in for Mr. Green this Sunday on a wonderful sunny. Sunny afternoon right here on stompradio.com. Underneath me, the sound of Citrus Sun, who are down for the third time.

sitting in this Sunday for Mr. Green. It's yours truly, Chris Alexander, with some funk and soul and some laid back and lazy all the way through to 7 p.m. Hope everybody's well and enjoying their Sunday, enjoying the weather, enjoying the music. Certainly I am, right here with Stomp.

The Sound of Matha, and one of the many singles from him, Love Has Arrived. Let's have another cover version.

man renowned for his house music productions, but this time laying the soulful flavours. Brian Power featuring Lasita Jules, and Get Here.

there's not that many singers who have passed away that I wished I saw live in concert. But this woman, I really wished I saw her. Phyllis Hyman.

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Sunday afternoon on Stop Right Here with the Soul Indulgent Show. Sitting in for Mr. Green, it's Chris Alexander.

I thought I'd squeeze in a bit of Anita before I sign off this Sunday. If you've kept me company for the past 2 hours, thank you very much for your time and for your patience. Hope you've enjoyed the musical selection this Sunday. The last one from me before the wonderful Kevin Edwards steps in. Signing off with Paddy Austin. Enjoy your Sunday and keep it stomp. See ya.

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1: Sweet Soul Music with Mark Gercia Collins on

Evening all. Right, welcome along. We're stomping on a Sunday night because we don't care. Thanks to Chris, last couple of hours, wonderful stuff. Listening whilst cooking a spaghetti bolognese, which went down nicely, accompanied with a nice glass or two of Rioja, the remnants of which I'm drinking now. Right, it's Gertrude for Kev Edwards this week on the Smooth and Mellow Show. So we'll do our version of Smooth and Mellow tonight. Different kind of mellow, as Camille Hines once said. Mellow and extremely soulful, kicking off with Stevie Wonder off the album Music of Mind. What tune that is. Superwoman, Where Are You When I Needed You? Even to Hazel, she's got her rosé wine going round in her slushy. Oh, so it come then. It's still not my fault, you know. Also, good evening to Piggy. Big love to you, mate. And a Hazel and Piggy have had stomp on all day, as have I. Sounding wonderful, as always.

all-time fave. One of those big soulful 70s tunes on Polydor Records. Crystal Clear, Stay With Me. Out to Andrea tonight. Evening, sis. We hope you've got a nice glass of vino in hand. I'll be disappointed if you've not. Two in a row from the wonderful Mainstream Records out of New York City. Kicking off El Mita Latimore.

two tunes off Mainstream Records. Two tunes they are. First up, Sarah Vaughan, I Need You More Than Ever. It's Almita Lattimore, These Memories. And yes, Piggy, it's good to be here on a sunny night as it goes. And Piggy's just finished, he's had a very nice Bloody Mary. And he's going to have a mustard sandwich now. How good's that? And also, we've got Dickin. We've got Dickin on a Sunday night. So all is good and all is well. Good evening, mate. I do hope you're good. And as always, love the little flyer. And Andrew said, of course she's got a wine in hand. There's a wine in the day. Exactly.

Margie Joseph with A Touch of the Bristols, which is always essential on a Sunday night. Come on back to me, lover. From the album Wounded Woman, this is Sandra Wright, and I Come Running Back.

really don't know why I play those two tracks back to back. I could just about breathe, let alone talk. Two wonderful tracks that will reduce me to tears every single time. Sam D's After All That We've Been Through. Then a track written by Sam. He had done a version as well, but it's a Jackie Wilson track. Something in his voice that hits the spot on that tune just as soon as the feeling's over. And to complete a complete Sam D's Lovely, another one of his tracks sung by Dorothy Moore.

Right, a very good evening to Marcio and Mike tonight. I doubt Uncle Ray will be making an appearance on a Sunday. That's for sure. Hope you're both good. Also, a very good evening to Debbie Cook and Sean French. Big love to you two, and good to have you on. Also, Mum and Dad tonight. Good evening, big love to you two. And yes, once again, apologies for Friday night. We're not sure, still not sure what really happened. To Debbie Cook and Sean French, big love to you two, and good to have you on. Also, Mum and Dad tonight.

0: wonderful singer-songwriter, but this is one penned by Prince Philip Mitchell, sung by Anne Sexton.
1: In every town there's a certain kind of woman who's always going around trying to steal other women's husbands. And sure enough, there's one in this town who thinks she's gotten my man. But listen, girl, this is from the real side.

0: back later.
1: Good to give that one a spin. I played that for yonks. Nice little bit of 80s Southern Soul from Clarence Carter. I was in the neighborhood. Heading to Andy Brown.

one of those great soul albums of all time, The Poet. Well, we won't make you, if you think you're lonely now, wait until tonight. Good evening to John Tant and join the tune tonight. Nice one, John. And I've just had a message back for Marcia. Said, Uncle Ray is in the house and he's waiting for the rum and raisin ice cream to come out. That sounds like it's like a real treat. Rum and raisin ice cream with a glass of Uncle Ray. Yeah, I think I'll come around yours after when I'm finished. Have you got some spare? First day almost done. And El Benigno said, Clarence Carter track reminds him of LV Johnson. We do have an LV Johnson track earmarked for tonight. So let's come up in the second hour. Finishing the first hour with Maze and the late great Frankie Beverly.

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2: 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So don't be square,

Right, welcome back to part two tonight. Stomp Radio is searching for Kev Edwards on this Sunday evening. A little bit of smooth and mellow for you. The magnificent Wilson Pickett and a nice little seven. Called I Want You. And talk about 7-inch singles. If you've got the Jesse James seven, the Love Affair. I'm getting worse as I get older, I tell you. It'll come to me in a minute. I'll get like Pete, that's what it is. Been around Pete too long. But the 7-inch Love Affair track. This is on the flip side, a track called Never Meant to Love Her, and it's a great tune too. One of them tunes that you think you always need to play the flip side.

told you, didn't I? It was a great tune. On the flip side, if you want a love affair. How could I even forget that one? I always play the Mighty Pope version, don't I, normally? But there you go. It is Sunday night, isn't it? Jesse James, I never meant to love her. Indeed, what a tune. Good evening to Carmel Millington. Big love to Tony as well. Enjoying the tunes tonight or this morning over there in Vancouver. So hope you're both good. But anyway, I mentioned LV Johnson in the first hour, just so we had a track lined up for him. This is I Don't Really Care.

you're seeing Proudly Now, my collection. That's brand new 7 on the home of the Good Groove Records. Leroy Hudson and Reality, previously unreleased on a 7-inch single. And you got the 94 remix of Lucky Fellow on the flip as well. Good, good stuff. Nice little bit of LV Johnson before this, especially for El Benigno. He was enjoying that. Good stuff. He said it's the, he's the best Southern Soul singer of all time, and who am I to disagree?

soul music from the real side this evening. Valerie Carter, Trying to Get to You. And I've got to give, mention a gig tonight. One's hot off the press, just announced today. Soul Jerk Sundays. It's going to be the third Sunday of every month through through the summer at the Woodford Bar and Grill. Big stomp influence on this one. We've got Don G, Greg C, Scott James and myself going to be playing the tunes alongside Stretch Taylor and also Lucy Amber. So tickets are a tenner, runs from 2 p.m. till 10 p.m. on a Sunday. And a jerk chicken and Caribbean menu. So how good's that? So yeah, there'll be more details on Facebook, etc. And I'm guessing there'll be an ad to come in the week as well. So yeah, listen out for that. Soul Jerk Sundays. Looking forward to playing a few there.

Good evening to John and Alison Scott. In Spain, listening in Spain tonight. And you'll never find someone. Buenas noches. Wish I was in Spain, I won't have to go to work tomorrow. Anyway, have a good time, you two. Title track from it is a 1982 album, Love Don't Grow on Trees. That's Waldo. Talk about title tracks of albums. It's the title track of probably one of the finest albums ever made. Gil Scott-Heron, Pieces of a Man.

nice one. John Scott just said, what a great couple of tunes. Indeed. Flummoxed me. We played Sam Dees and Jackie Wilson in the first half, and they floored me like those two did. Gil Scott Heron, Pieces of a Man, into Terry Callier, and If I Could Make You Change Your Mind. And we must say cheerio for now to Piggy. He's off this week, and he enjoyed the tune tonight. Nice one, mate. And Piggy said, no matter what it is you face, you can do it. Big love all. So wise words from Piggy, and thanks a lot, mate, and I hope to catch up soon. Anyway, Gil Scott-Heron, Terry Kelly, where do we go after those two? How about a bit of Marvin?

talk about smooth and mellow and soulful tunes. It's probably the kin of them, isn't it? Debbie Taylor, I Don't Wanna Lose Ya. Leave Ya Even. Floors me every time, that one. Marvin Gaye and It's Madness before this. It was Madness that was never released until after he passed away. What a tune that was. Are we done with the emotion? Not quite. Here's Walter Jackson.

Walter Jackson, My Ship Is Coming In. Ray Pollard, The Drifter. A track that definitely does me every time. thanks to thanks David Johnson. It's an epic show. Nice one, mate. And I just done him with Walter Jackson, yeah. And John said, was that the last tune at Soul Essence? I was there, John, but I can't remember because somebody had fed me too much tequila. Do you remember? Anyway, thanks for your ears tonight. I'll be back Friday night, normal show. Can be back next week. Gary Walden is up next with a yacht club, so do keep it locked. Lady TLC's up at 11 with some lovers rock and reggae. So we'll leave you tonight with a little bit of this. Almost run out of time, so here's the goodbye song.

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Thanks to Gertcha for the last couple of hours here on Stomp. Now it's time for the Yacht Club with me, Gary Walden.

So welcome along to the Yacht Club here on Stomp Radio. The shout box is open at stompradio.com if you want to come say hello, or you can find me over on Facebook, or you can just sit back and listen to the music. We kicked off the show there with Sun City, and that was called Never Let You Go, and this is Steve Winwood.

Great stuff. That was The Pages with Come On Home. Before that, Pablo Cruz, Don't Want to Live Without It, and kicked off that trio with Steve Winwood's My Love Is Leaving. So good evening to John and Alison, and also good evening to Carmel and Tony, and evening to everyone who is listening around the world. This is Peebo Bryson. Love Has No Shame.

And a very good evening to The Equaliser, who's just joined us in the shout box. Also, good evening to Teresa and good evening to Anita. That was Lionel Richie, We Have Served You Right. And before that, Peebo Bryson, Love Has No Shame. And here is Nicolette Larson.

That was Nicolette Larson and a track called Fallen, which you some of you may recognise from the film Pretty Woman, sung by Lauren Wood. You're listening to The Yacht Club here on Stomp Radio, playing stuff associated with the genre that they call yacht, yacht rock, yacht soul. But I also play other bits and pieces as well that I think are kind of appropriate. Now, I was in the car the other day. I was listening to an album, in inverted commas album, that was apparently released in January by an artist called Leora Twani. And I thought, this is a pretty good album. But after about eight songs, I thought, hang on, this could be AI. So I looked it up and it was actually AI, but it is a really good album. And this track, I think, kind of fits in with the yacht genre.

So what did you think of that then? Yacht AI. That was Liora Twani, No One Else But You. I kind of liked it. I thought it was all right. And the whole album's pretty good as well. Definitely. Obviously, you can tell it's AI once you've listened to it. But I don't know how they do it. But there you go. Definitely not AI. This is Lilo Thomas.

So you just had Lilo Thomas and You're a Good Girl. Followed that with Joel Saracula, I'll Get By Without You. Joel's been over from Australia in the UK recently. I missed him in Newcastle. But he's got one date left in London next Thursday. Worth checking out, I think, because he is pretty good. And he's got another date in Birmingham coming up as well later in the month. And followed that with Barbara Streisand. And that was called I Mean to Shine. Featuring Walter Becker and Donald Fagen. And talking of Donald Fagen, this is a track called Century's End, which he wrote for a film called Bright Lights, Big City. You probably remember that back in the 80s. Michael J. Fox, I seem to remember.

0: Ending off hour one with Back on the Road. That's Earth, Wind and Fire. And for a few ads, a little bit later than advertised. Stay tuned, because more great music coming up after the break.
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2: 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And we've bought the sunshine. 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

0: 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It's all about the Soul Till Dusk Club, Saturday the 23rd of May, 2pm till 8pm, because it's what Saturday afternoons were made for. We will see you there.
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Welcome back to hour two of the Yacht Club here on Stomp Radio, and we kicked off the second hour with the wonderful Al Jarreau and Never Giving Up.

wonderful piece of music was brought to you by Carlisle Griffin, and that was called Sweet Fall. Before that, Champagne, Can You Find the Time? And before that, Antoine Borrachot, and that was called Sailing Away. Say good evening once again to John and to Teresa and to Anita. And I just suddenly realised I hadn't done the cover of Baby Come Back this week, and I'm getting to the stage now where I can't remember which ones I've played you previously. Now, I'm pretty sure I haven't played this one. This is a Philippine group. They're called the Sabado Boys.

Bobby Caldwell featuring Jesse Ware from his Core Uncle project. That was called Breakaway. And before that, the Monster hit from Patti LaBelle and Michael McDonald, On My Own. And here's another collaboration. This is from this year. Charlie Puth. Puth, is that how you say it? P-U-T-H, Puth. I'm not down with the kids. Featuring Kenny Loggins and Michael McDonald. And this is called Love in Exile.

Well, I like that. That was good. Kenny Loggins and Michael McDonald proving that they have still got it. And that was Charlie Puth, Love in Exile.

That was Gerard Kenny, who some of our older listeners might remember had a hit, or minor hit, in the 70s with a song called New York, New York, So Good They Named It Twice. And he also, according to this Wikipedia, wrote the theme tune to Minder. So there you go. Anyway, that was called You're the Best, and this is Gladys Knight and the Pips.

Irene Cara with Hurt You Once. Before that, Jalen Ngonda, If You Don't Want My Love. Before that one, Heatwave, Shown Off, Must Be Love. And before that, Gladys Knight and the Pips, Don't Make Me Run Away. And that's pretty much it for the Yacht Club this week. Thanks to all of you for taking the time out to listen. I shall be back tomorrow night on Stomp at 10 p.m. with the Monday Night Lock-In, and then back again next Sunday with the Yacht Club once again, 9 p.m. Sunday night. I'm going to hand you over now to Lady TLC, but before I do, a little teeny tiny bit of a track called Lakai by Cassiopeia. Until next time, this is Gary Walden saying good night.

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0: 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Keep it low.
1: There's only one DJ for me, the queen selector of Lovers Rock, Lady TLC. I'm an Andrew Lowley said that, coming from the Digitech studio. I don't know. We endorse it.
2: I'm sorry,
3: Willie. I'm sorry in that Lovers Rock.

phenomenal one, Queen Selector, Tasty Little Cutie, Lady TLC. You know, you make me want to do when time you play a tune like them, yeah? Kiss off your deck.

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Michael Gordon said, maximum respect every time, my sister. Wow.

0: 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Do it some more.
1: The show that brings you the hits of the 20th century. 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We will be right back with more unplaylisted music right after this.
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